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3: Fox News, I'm Deborah Valentine. President Trump Monday travels to Turkey for the NATO summit. Fox's Alex Hogan reports.
4: President Trump will meet with Ukrainian President Volodymyr Zelensky at the summit. A senior U.S. official says the discussions will center on the urgency to end the war and that the president will likely also follow up with Russian President Vladimir Putin as well.
3: The U.S. men's soccer team will have its leading scorer for the World Cup round of 16 knockout match against Belgium on Monday.
5: FIFA announcing that the red card given to Folarin Balogun Wednesday has been suspended for a one-year probationary period, meaning Balogun is available to play in Monday's round of 16 match.
3: The change after President Trump asked the FIFA president to review the suspension. President Trump traveling Monday to Turkey for that NATO summit. Fox's Alex Hogan reports. Attendees at the summit are also expected to address the U.S.-Israel-Iran conflict. 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
3: I'm Carmen Roberts, celebrating America's 250th birthday with fireworks, flyovers, and thunderstorms. But those storms delayed the D.C. celebration. It did not stop them.
4: We're going to make it bigger, better, stronger, and we're going to love it even more. And I just want to thank you. And the inconvenience of lightning can do that. But lightning will never stop you.
3: President Trump last night. And super typhoon Bavi is bearing down on Guam and the Northern Mariana Islands with a monster storm of 180-mile-an-hour winds.
5: In the Western Pacific, Guam and the rest of the Mariana Islands are under a typhoon warning. Super typhoon Bavi is a dangerous storm equivalent to a Category 5 hurricane in the Atlantic Basin. The worst of the storm is expected to be north of Guam, but conditions will continue to deteriorate overnight on all the islands.
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3: Fox News, I'm Deborah Valentine. A days-long funeral for Iran's late supreme leader, killed in a U.S.-Israeli airstrike in February, began Saturday and concludes Thursday. More from Fox's Trey Yingst in Tel Aviv.
4: The funeral for Iran's late supreme leader, the Ayatollah Khamenei, has been a large display of Iranian propaganda as delegations from around the world traveled to Tehran to participate. The funeral will continue until July 9th, with millions of Iranians participating.
3: Iran's new supreme leader has not been seen in public. U.S.-Iran peace negotiations are on pause. President Trump among world leaders planning on attending Tuesday's NATO summit in Turkey. Fox's Alex Hogan has more.
5: Ahead of the summit, the White House says that it's looking to what it calls a posture review of shifting the burden of Europe's defense to Europe.
3: President Trump is expected to meet with the presidents of Ukraine and Russia at the summit. 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
3: News. I'm Ted Linder. President Trump traveling on Monday to Turkey for the NATO summit. Fox's Alex Hogan with more.
4: President Trump will meet with Ukrainian President Volodymyr Zelensky at the summit. A senior U.S. official says that discussions will center on the urgency to end the war and that the president will likely also follow up with Russian President Vladimir Putin as well.
3: Attendees of the summit also expected to address the U.S.-Israel-Iran conflict. The round of 16 of the World Cup in Norway defeated Brazil on Sunday 2-1. Norway will now take on the winner of tonight's matchup between Mexico and England. Tomorrow, Portugal takes on Spain at 3 p.m. Eastern time, and then it's the United States and Belgium at 8 p.m. Eastern. And this is the war with Iran has claimed the life of another U.S. service member. The U.S. Navy calling off the search for one of five service members who were aboard an MH-60S helicopter that went down in the Arabian Sea. The other four were rescued. 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
3: News. I'm Sue Guzman. President Trump leaves Monday for Turkey for the NATO summit. Fox's Alex Hogan reports.
4: President Trump will meet with Ukrainian President Volodymyr Zelensky at the summit. A senior U.S. official says the discussions will center on the urgency to end the war and that the president will likely also follow up with Russian President Vladimir Putin as well.
3: Officials say a masked man opened fire at a family barbecue near New York's Coney Island Beach over the weekend, wounding eight. Mayor Azora Mamdani with reaction.
5: There is no place for this kind of violence in our city. We will not tolerate it, and we will fight it with every single tool at our disposal.
3: One of the victims in critical condition, the suspect, is still at large. And Erica Kirk and Charlie Kirk's parents expected to attend a key hearing on Monday for the man accused in his killing, Tyler Robinson. America's listening to Fox News.

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3: Fox News, I'm Ted Linder. President Trump traveling Monday to Turkey for the NATO summit. Fox's Alex Hogan with more.
4: President Trump will meet with Ukrainian President Volodymyr Zelensky at the summit. A senior U.S. official says the discussions will center on the urgency to end the war and that the president will likely also follow up with Russian President Vladimir Putin as well.
3: Attendees at the summit also expected to address the U.S.-Israel-Iran conflict. This is the war claimed the life of another U.S. service member. U.S. Navy calling off the search Sunday for one of five service members who were aboard an MH-60S helicopter that went down in the Arabian Sea. The other four were rescued. No name on the missing service member yet. And in the round of 16 of the World Cup in Norway, defeated Brazil 2-1 Sunday. Norway will now take on England, who defeated Mexico Sunday night 3-2. Portugal takes on Spain Monday at 3 p.m. Eastern, and the U.S. and Belgium play at 8 p.m. Eastern. 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

0: 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I'm Senior Trooper Justin Kempo, and this message is brought to you by the Virginia State Police.
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3: Fox News, I'm Sue Guzman. President Trump traveling Monday to Turkey for the NATO summit. More from Fox's Alex Hogan.
4: President Trump will meet with Ukrainian President Volodymyr Zelensky at the summit. A senior U.S. official says the discussions will center on the urgency to end the war and that the president will likely also follow up with Russian President Vladimir Putin as well.
3: Attendees at the summit also expected to address the U.S.-Israel-Iran conflict. Officials say a masked man opened fire at a family barbecue near New York's Coney Island Beach over the weekend, wounding eight people. Mayor Zohra Mamdani with reaction.
5: There is no place for this kind of violence in our city. We will not tolerate it, and we will fight it with every single tool at our disposal.
3: One of the victims in critical condition. And Erica and Charlie Kirk's parents expected to attend a key hearing Monday for the man accused in his killing, Tyler Robinson. 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
3: Fox News, I'm Ted Lindner. Millions of Iranians taking part in the funeral procession for the country's late supreme leader. Anger against America evident as thousands chanted death to America and death to Israel. Israeli Prime Minister Benjamin Netanyahu, though, telling Fox this weekend,
4: deal or no deal, as long as I'm prime minister, Iran will not have nuclear weapons.
3: Netanyahu will join Fox and Friends later this morning in the 7 a.m. Eastern time hour to discuss a possible White House visit after President Trump's trip to the NATO summit. This is the war with Iran, claims the life of another U.S. service member. The U.S. Navy called off the search Sunday for one of five service members who were aboard an MH-60S helicopter that went down in the Arabian Sea. The other four were rescued. No name on the missing service member yet. In the round of 16 of the World Cup, Norway defeated Brazil Sunday 2-1. Norway will now take on England, who defeated in Mexico Sunday night 3-2. Portugal takes on Spain at 3 p.m. Eastern time later today, and the United States and Belgium at 8 p.m. Eastern. 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
3: Fox News. I'm Sue Guzman. A dangerous typhoon putting people in Guam and the Northern Mariana Islands on high alert.
4: Super Typhoon Bavi is a dangerous storm equivalent to a Category 5 storm in the Atlantic Basin. The worst of it is expected to be north of Guam, but conditions will continue to deteriorate overnight on all the islands. This comes as people are living without power and adequate shelter following Super Typhoon Sinlaku in April.
3: Fox Weather meteorologist Melanie Black. Speaker Mike Johnson says the House will pass the Save America Act, which requires proof of citizenship to register to vote. Republican Congressman Jason Smith of Missouri telling Fox,
5: "We have only 20 legislative days between now and September 30th. We have to get the job done."
3: Democrats say the measure will disenfranchise eligible voters who don't have easy access to passports or certain birth certificates. 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
3: Fox News, I'm Ted Linder. President Trump traveling to Turkey for the NATO summit. Fox's Alex Hogan.
4: President Trump will meet with Ukrainian President Volodymyr Zelensky at the summit. A senior U.S. official says that discussions will center on the urgency to end the war and that the president will likely also follow up with Russian President Vladimir Putin as well.
3: Attendees at the summit also expected to address the U.S.-Israel-Iran conflict. This is the war claimed the life of another U.S. service member. The U.S. Navy calling off the search for one of five service members Sunday who were aboard a MH-60S helicopter that went down in the Arabian Sea. The other four were rescued. No name yet on the missing service member. And in the round of 16 of the World Cup, Norway defeated Brazil Sunday 2-1. Norway will now take on England, who defeated Mexico Sunday night 3-2. The United States and Belgium play at 8 p.m. Eastern tonight. 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
5: This is WRAL meteorologist Chris Michaels with the forecast for your Monday. Looking warm and humid this morning, patchy fog. Heading into the afternoon, highs reaching the mid-90s prior to scattered showers and storms. Some of those into the evening and overnight hours could produce localized flooding in our area. Then as we head into the overnight, temperatures mid to upper 70s. Listen here every hour for WRAL forecasts. And when severe weather breaks out, we break in.

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2: 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The Mecklenburg County Sheriff's Office is warning residents about a growing real estate scam targeting vacant landowners and prospective buyers. Criminals are using publicly available property records to identify vacant, unencumbered parcels of land. They then impersonate the legitimate property owner and attempt to sell the property to unsuspecting buyers. By the time the fraud is discovered, the scammer has already collected the money and disappeared. A couple red flags to watch out for with fake sellers are the properties listed significantly below market value, they refuse to meet in person or participate in a video call, and they insist on all cash transactions and pressure you to close quickly. To protect yourself, always use a licensed title company and never bypass formal escrow or title search procedures. 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
3: This is WRAL meteorologist Chris Michaels with the forecast for your Monday. Looking warm and humid this morning, patchy fog. Heading into the afternoon, highs reaching the mid-90s prior to scattered showers and storms. Some of those into the evening and overnight hours could produce localized flooding in our area. Then as we head into the overnight, temperatures mid to upper 70s. Listen here every hour for WRAL forecasts. And when severe weather breaks out, we break in.

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3: Fox News, I'm Sue Guzman. President Trump traveling to Turkey today for the NATO summit. Fox's Alex Hogan reports.
4: President Trump will meet with Ukrainian President Volodymyr Zelensky at the summit. A senior U.S. official says the discussions will center on the urgency to end the war and that the president will likely also follow up with Russian President Vladimir Putin as well.
3: Attendees at the summit also expected to address the U.S.-Israel-Iran conflict. Officials say a masked man opened fire at a family barbecue near New York's Coney Island Beach over this weekend, wounding 8 people. Mayor Zora Mamdani with reaction.
5: There is no place for this kind of violence in our city. We will not tolerate it, and we will fight it with every single tool at our disposal.
3: One of the victims in critical condition, the suspect still at large. And Erica Kirk and Charlie Kirk's parents expected to attend a key hearing today. The man accused of his killing, Tyler Robinson. America is listening to Fox News.
6: This is WRAL meteorologist Chris Michaels with the forecast for your Monday. Looking warm and humid this morning, patchy fog. Heading into the afternoon, highs reaching the mid-90s prior to scattered showers and storms. Some of those into the evening and overnight hours could produce localized flooding in our area. Then as we head into the overnight, temperatures mid to upper 70s. Listen here every hour for WRAL forecasts. And when severe weather breaks out, we break in.
7: Thank you, Chris. It's 75 degrees outside the studio here in South Hill, VA. 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We are your home for South Hill's greatest hits, and I'm your host, Jimmy Martin, playing your favorite hits from the 70s, 80s, and 90s. Got some great ones coming up for you. As always, on this Monday morning, it's the 6th day of July. Today is National Fried Chicken Day. Boy, it sounds good to me. Also, it's National Air Traffic Control Day. Also, it's National Hand Roll Day. So get you some sushi, too, or fried chicken. That's your choice. Hey, look, I got great tunes coming up for you from Supertramp and Pat Benatar. Let's kick off this hour with The Police and Every Breath You Take on Rewind 1019. 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

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Set sail with Captain Adam for some smooth, soft rock from the late 70s and early 80s right here on Rewind 101.9. That's 2 to 6. Here's Pat Benatar.

0: at Benatar, and we belong on Rewind 101.9, your home for South Hills' greatest hits. Hey, it's 7:16 now. Hey, come on out to the party. The party at the Pavilion this coming Saturday over in Chase City. Shades of Grey be playing some great tunes for you to dance the night away by. Come on out. It's just $5 to get in. Gates open at 6. The music starts up at 7. They'll have, of course, live music and dancing. And they'll have some cold beverages for sale and a food truck, too. 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

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It's 7:28 now. I got the birthday book coming up for you shortly. Stick around, find out who's celebrating today. Right now, it's Peter Cetera and the Glory of Love on Rewind 101.9.

0: is Nancy Martin with local news on Rewind 101.9. In response to the historic drought conditions creating challenges for communities and farmers across Virginia, we're encouraged to take voluntary, common sense steps to conserve water use. Despite much of the state receiving recent beneficial rain, a significant lack of precipitation has resulted in Virginia recording its driest period since 1941. Precipitation totals are approximately 8 inches below average across much of the Commonwealth. If drought conditions continue, the governor may have to declare a drought emergency by executive order. Mandatory water use restrictions for certain users and industries would be implemented at that stage. This is Nancy Martin reporting your local news on the Lakes Media Network.
1: This is WREL meteorologist Chris Michaels with the forecast for your Monday. Looking warm and humid this morning, patchy fog. Heading into the afternoon, highs reaching the mid-90s prior to scattered showers and storms. Some of those into the evening and overnight hours could produce localized flooding in our area. Then as we head into the overnight, temperatures mid to upper 70s. Listen here every hour for WREL forecasts. And when severe weather breaks out, we break in.
2: Thank you, Chris. We've got 75 degrees outside the studio here in South Hill, VA. And folks, it's time for the birthday book. It's the birthday book on Rewind 101.9, brought to you by VCU Health Community Memorial Hospital, unconditionally committed to helping you live your best life. Well, you know, it's one of my favorite times of the day. We get to look around the area, find out who all is celebrating their birthdays and anniversaries. So on the 6th day of July, over in Lawrenceville, Brenda Adcock has a birthday today. In Chase City, Jamie Tharp has a birthday. So does Shauna Agee. Sam Call also celebrates birthday today. In the South Hill area, Charlene Williamson celebrates. Cameron Lynch has a birthday. And Alan and Tracy Nash celebrate their anniversary today. On my special calendar for today, Crystal Burton has a birthday. So does Taylor Bandy. Rosa Stith celebrating today. Spencer Mosley has a birthday. Carter Doyle celebrates. Melissa Mitchie. Happy birthday, Melissa. Also, Sandra Connor has a birthday. And so does Alice Williams. And regional sales manager for the Lakes Media Network. She works primarily over in the Danville and South Boston areas. Carol Hilton celebrating a birthday today. Happy birthday to Carol. Now, if you celebrate your birthday today, you share your special day with lots of other notable and notorious people. For instance, born on this day back in 1747. Naval hero John Paul Jones, born on this day. Also, one of the Andrews sisters, Laverne Andrews, born on this day back in 1911. Former First Lady of the United States, Anne Frances Robbins. Yeah, but you knew her as Nancy Reagan, born in 1921. Actor William Shallert, born on this day back in 1922. Singer known as the father of rock and roll, Bill Haley, born on this day back in 1925. TV host and media mogul Merv Griffin, born on this day back in 1925. Actress Janetta Morrison, best known as Janet Lee, born in 1927. Singer and actress Della Reese Patricia Early, known as Della Reese, born on this day back in 1932. Actor Burt Ward, born on this day back in 1945. Guitarist with Dr. Hook and the Medicine Show, Rick Elswit, born on this day back in 1945. The 43rd President of the United States and the 46th Governor of Texas, George W. Bush Jr., born on this day back in 1946. Also, actor and director Sylvester Stallone, born in 1946. Drummer and percussionist, he played with Santana and others, Michael Shreve, born in 1949. Actor Jeffrey Rush, born in 1951. Session musician, he was a keyboardist, songwriter, he played with Sammy Hagar and David Lee Roth, Eddie Money, REO Speedwagon at various times, Jesse Harms, born in 1952. Drummer for Spandau Ballet, John Keeble, born in 1959. Rapper and businessman Curtis James Jackson III, but you know him as 50 Cent, born on this day back in 1975. And comedian Kevin Hart, born on this day back in 1979. So happy birthday, happy anniversary to everybody celebrating today. Hope you had the best one you ever had. This has been the Birthday Book brought to you by VCU Health Community Memorial Hospital. 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

0: Oh, beautiful. Dr. Hook and the Medicine Show, and that's on. I can't find him now. All right. Well, he was on my birthday list somewhere. I don't know where. Oh, Rick Elswick's birthday. 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Hey, the Marine Corps League, 1085 Lake Country Chapter 1085 was planning on doing a charter bus trip to Washington, D.C. to see the evening parade. It's a spectacular live performance of the U.S. Marine Corps' Silent Drill Team and Drum and Bugle Corps. But the plans fell through when the bus kind of didn't work out. Okay, so now if you're interested in going, they would like to plan another trip sometime in August. 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
3: Fox News, I'm CJ Papa. President Trump heads to Turkey later today to meet with NATO leaders, but first he rings the bells from the Oval Office at the New York Stock Exchange and NASDAQ, celebrating the July 4th launch of the Trump Accounts Program, a show of solidarity in Iran.
4: Hundreds of thousands of Iranians gathered in the streets of Tehran today and over the weekend as they mourn the loss of the late Supreme Leader, the Ayatollah Khamenei. This entire event will last until July 9th.
3: Fox's Trey Yings, Charlie Kirk's widow Erica, will be in the same courtroom today with the family of her husband's alleged killer, Tyler Robinson.
5: Prosecutors will begin laying out their case against 23-year-old Tyler Robinson for a preliminary hearing that will determine whether there is probable cause for this case to proceed to a trial.
3: Fox's Chanley Painter in Provo, Utah. 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
6: This is WRAL meteorologist Chris Michaels with the forecast for your Monday. Looking warm and humid this morning, patchy fog. Heading into the afternoon, highs reaching the mid-90s prior to scattered showers and storms. Some of those into the evening and overnight hours could produce localized flooding in our area. Then as we head into the overnight, temperatures mid to upper 70s. Listen here every hour for WRAL forecasts. And when severe weather breaks out, we break in.
7: Thank you, Chris. 78 degrees outside the studio here in South Hill, VA. 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We are your home for South Hill's greatest hits. And I'm your host, Jimmy Martin, playing your favorite hits from the 70s, 80s, and 90s. Got some great ones coming up for you. As always, on this Monday morning, it's the 6th day of July. Hope you had a nice 4th of July weekend and celebrated the 250th anniversary of our country. Well, look, today is National Fried Chicken Day. It's also National Air Traffic Control Day. And it is National Hand Roll Day, so try you some sushi there, okay? All right, great tunes coming up for you this morning from Michael Jackson and Billy Joel. We're going to kick off this morning with, this hour, I should say, with Ricky Martin. 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

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Hey, look, the VCU Health Community Memorial Hospital has a bereavement support group for those that have lost a loved one. They do that every second Tuesday of the month from 5:30 until 6:30 there in the care building room, 1113. 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

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But I'm here to tell you, there's something else. The afterworld. A world of never-ending happiness. 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Day or night.

0: 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The Mecklenburg County Sheriff's Office is warning residents about a growing real estate scam targeting vacant landowners and prospective buyers. Criminals are using publicly available property records to identify vacant, unencumbered parcels of land. They then impersonate the legitimate property owner and attempt to sell the property to unsuspecting buyers. By the time the fraud's discovered, the scammer has already collected the money and disappeared. A couple red flags to watch out for with fake sellers are the properties listed significantly below market value, they refuse to meet in person or participate in a video call, and they insist on all cash transactions and pressure you to close quickly. To protect yourself, always use a licensed title company and never bypass formal escrow or title search procedures. 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
1: This is WRAL meteorologist Chris Michaels with the forecast for your Monday. Looking warm and humid this morning, patchy fog. Heading into the afternoon, highs reaching the mid-90s prior to scattered showers and storms. Some of those into the evening and overnight hours could produce localized flooding in our area. Then as we head into the overnight, temperatures mid to upper 70s. Listen here every hour for WRAL forecasts. And when severe weather breaks out, we break in.
2: Thank you, Chris. Got 78 degrees outside. Outside the studio here in South Hill. No fog here, but there could be some in places where they had rain last night, where you had rain last night, because we didn't really hear in South Hill. Maybe a little north of South Hill. Hey, look, athletics are already being scheduled for Mecklenburg High School and Middle School. All kinds of workouts and training and such like that. So check with your coaches if you want to, parents, have your kids check with the coaches if you want to participate in fall sports this year. Cross country's got a workout schedule going on. They are starting actually tomorrow. Maybe Wednesday. Sorry about that. Wednesday. They'll be working out at Mecklenburg High School for the middle and high school cross-country teams. And they start out at early in the morning from 6, excuse me, that's late in the evening from 6 until 8. And also the football players are doing some training and such like that. Their schedule will be starting up soon. The first actual real game, it will be on August the 28th, so get ready for that. That'll be against Brunswick. And they do have an activity shuttle bus available west side of the county. Pickup time is at 4 p.m. At the Food Lion in Chase City, Food Lion in Clarksville 420, and the Dollar General in Boyden at 4:40. On the east side, pickup time is 4 p.m. at the Bracey Post Office, 4:20 at the Shade Store parking lot. That's right there, the town office in La Crosse, and at the Food Lion on East Atlantic Street at 4:40. So if you need a ride, and then they drop you back off around 8 o'clock-ish or so, a little after 8 at those same places. So if you need more information on being in the athletic program, call the school and have the switchboard operator to direct you to the proper coach, okay? All right, let's get back to the music here on Rewind 101.9, your home for South Hill's greatest hits, his Fine Young Cannibals. 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

Still standing on Rewind 101.9, your home for South Hills greatest hits. It's 8:41. Got Rewind in Time coming up for you in just a few minutes. Stick around, find out what all happened on this day back in the day. Right now, Stevie Wonder and Sir Duke on Rewind 101.9.

0: Stevie Wonder and Sir Duke on Rewind 101.9, Yehovah South Hills' greatest hits. Hey, look, the Colonial Center is going to be having a summer drama camp for kids ages 8 to 17. It is free for them. It's from the 27th through the 31st of July, from 1 to 3 each day. And then on the 1st of August, they'll have a noon theater and games performance. That sounds like a cool thing to go check out. Call to register your child at 262-4170. They have limited amount of space for this summer camp, so be sure you sign your child up today. Okay, they open at 8:30, by the way. All right, folks, time to rewind in time, find out what all happened on this day back in the day. So we're gonna go back to 1776. Yep, it was on this day that the Declaration of Independence is announced on the front page of the Pennsylvania Evening Gazette. In 1785, U.S. Congress unanimously resolves the name of U.S. currency and calls it the dollar and adopts the decimal coinage. In 1885, Louis Pasteur successfully tests an anti-rabies vaccine. In 1898, the U.S. Senate agrees to annex Hawaii. In 1932, first-class postage goes back up to 3 cents. It was previously 2 cents, and previously before that, 3 cents as well. In 1945, Nicaragua becomes the first nation to ratify the Charter of the United Nations. 1945, U.S. President Harry Truman signs an executive order establishing the Medal of Freedom. In 1945, Abbott and Costello's film, The Naughty 90s, is released, featuring the longest version of their Who's On First routine. 1956, Major League Baseball Commissioner Ford Frick inaugurates the Cy Young Award to honor baseball's outstanding pitcher of the season. In 1957, John Lennon at age 16 and Paul McCartney at age 15 meet for the first time as Lennon's rock group, The Quarrymen, are performing at a church dinner. How about that? 1965, the rock group Jefferson Airplane forms. 1983, the Supreme Court rules that retirement plans can't pay women less. And in 1994, Forrest Gump, directed by Robert Zemeckis and starring Tom Hanks, Robin Wright, and Gary Sinise, is released. And it ended up being the Academy Award winner for Best Picture for 1995. And that's what happened on this day back in the day on Rewind in Time.
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3: News, I'm Gianna Gelosi. Team USA plays Belgium tonight at the World Cup, and star player Flo Balogun can play after President Trump reportedly asked FIFA to give his controversial red card a second look.
4: Balogun has scored 3 of America's 10 goals at this World Cup and is its only player with more than one. But after being given a controversial red card in the round of 32, the rules said he would have to sit out the next game and that there was no way to appeal it. With 30 hours until the match against Belgium, though, FIFA announced that its judicial body was suspending the ban.
3: Fox's Greg Thompson, Belgium reportedly appealing accused killer Tyler Robinson, set to come face-to-face with Charlie Kirk's parents and widow in a Utah courtroom.
5: Prosecutors have said they plan to introduce forensic and video evidence, witness statements, autopsy findings, and alleged messages Robinson wrote his romantic partner. Kirk was killed last September at Utah Valley University.
3: Fox's Jessica Rosenthal, America's listening to Fox News.
6: This is WRAL meteorologist Chris Michaels with the forecast for your Monday. Looking warm and humid this morning, patchy fog. Heading into the afternoon, highs reaching the mid-90s prior to scattered showers and storms. Some of those into the evening and overnight hours could produce localized flooding in our area. Then as we head into the overnight, temperatures mid to upper 70s. Listen here every hour for WRAL forecasts. And when severe weather breaks out, we break in.
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0: 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I'm your host, Jimmy Martin, and I'll be taking your calls at 447-7128 in just a minute or two. But before we get to your calls, let's go down to Henderson Fruit and Produce, talk to Miss Crystal. She's got some great specials going on today, as always, don't you, Crystal?
1: Yes, we do.
0: Well, tell me all about them, my dear.
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0: And this isn't Crystal, is it?
1: No, this is Cassidy.
0: This is not Crystal. Okay.
1: Sorry.
0: Thank you, Cassidy. That's okay. Hope you have a wonderful day, dear. And, yeah, thanks.
1: You too. Thank you.
0: Bye-bye. Cassidy down at Henderson Fruit and Produce, where she's got a warehouse full of other items. Go down there and check them out today. Let's make a correction there on that. Okay, sorry about that. All right. Well, folks, time to start taking your calls at 447-7128. If you have items to put on the show today, ring me up. Let's put you on the air. And we're going to look over the reminders for the Tradio show real quick before we get to your calls. So first of all, please, no advertising of firearms on the show, no mattresses or box springs either, please. Now, if you're a business or you offer some kind of service, well, that is a paid ad. Whether it's child care in your home or handyman services, maybe you do some kind of lawn care like tree trimming or grass mowing, plant planting, leaf raking, and such like that. Maybe you're a backyard mechanic or you custom make items, sit with the elderly, clean houses. 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With that said, I'm ready for your calls at 447-7128. If you have items to put on the show today, if you got something you want to sell, give away, maybe you're trying to find something, give me a ring and let's put you on and we'll talk about it. Okay. And we'll, you know, all the listeners out there will listen and, you know, say, hey, I want that. Or, yeah, I've got that or whatever. So call me up, 447-7128. That's my number for Tradio on the Radio. Okay. Well, look, coming up this Saturday, it's a party, boy. It's a party at the Pavilion over in Chase City. Come on out and check it out. This Saturday, July 11th, sorry about that, Shades of Grey will be taking the stage over there and playing some live music so you can dance by. It's going to be a fun, fun time. They're going to have some cold beverages available for sale. They've got a food truck over there. You can get some good eats. It's just $5 to get in. Gates open at 6. Music starts up at 7 o'clock. So come on out Saturday night and enjoy and have a good time as Shades of Grey take the stage at the Pavilion over in Chase City. That's at 36 North Main Street over in Chase City. Don't want to miss out on that, okay? All right, let's go to our first caller. Good morning. You're on Tradio.
2: Yeah, I got a Kenmore Series 100 wash machine. It's in excellent condition. I move and just don't need it.
0: Uh-huh.
2: Anyone interested, call 917-1936.
0: 1936. All right, buddy. Thanks for calling, man. Have a great day.
2: Uh-huh. You too.
0: Yeah, man. Mm-hmm, bye-bye. Got a Kenmore wash machine. It's a 100 series. Give him a call at 917-1936. 917-1936. He's moving. He just doesn't need it anymore. 917-1936. Good year, Aaron. 447-7128. That's my number for Tradio on the Radio. Got items to sell? 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Got items to give away? ring me up. Got something you're looking for today? 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And they've got a location in South Hill, too, right downtown. 106 South Mecklenburg Avenue, 447-3779. 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They want to help you out with all of your hardware needs, okay? All right, folks, 447-7128. That's my number for Tradio on the radio. Got items to sell today. Got items to give away. Call me up. Hey, you've been working in the shed, the garage. I know it was hot out there this weekend. Boy, was it hot. But if you happen to be working out in the shed and found some stuff that you don't need anymore, tripping over it and stuff like that, just give me a ring. Let's put you on the air and talk about your items that you've got for sale, trade, or giveaway. All right. All right, 447-7128, that's my number for Tradio on the radio. The Colonial Center's got a really cool thing for kids coming up in a couple of weeks. It's a summer drama camp. It is free for kids ages 8 through 17. It'll run from the 27th through the 31st of July from 1 p.m. to 3 p.m. each day. And then on the Saturday after the camp, they'll have a theater and games performance. That'll be at noon on Saturday, August 1st, okay? Now, if you'd like to get your kid signed up for it, give a call over the theater at 262-4170. That's 262-4170. The kids that participate in this summer camp always have an absolute ball. So they get to take the stage and they do get to do some acting and such like that. So have your kid sign up. 262-4170 is the number to call to get your kid signed up. Okay. Now they have limited space, so go ahead and get your kid involved in that. It's a fun time for them. All righty, folks, 447-7128. That's my number for Tradio on the radio. You got some items to sell today. Got items to give away today. Come on, man. Come on, call me up. Where are y'all? Where are y'all today? Yeah. All right, I tell you what. Let's look. Shucks. I thought, man, I had that thing pulled up, and now it went away. All right. I wanted to tell you something about something else going on this weekend, but there we go. Maybe. All right. Here we go. Well, coming up this weekend, it's the Virginia Lake Festival. Man, all kinds of fun activities going on with Lake Fest, okay? I will tell you about more about that in just a moment, as soon as we talk to somebody on the phone. Good morning on Tradio.
2: Yeah, it sounded like you needed a break.
0: I did. What's happening, my friend?
3: Oh, everything and nothing.
0: Everything and nothing. Exactly. What you got?
3: Yeah, I still got that inversion table if anybody's interested in it. $50. And also, let's just leave it at the inversion table right
0: okay.
3: now.
0: Okay, okay.
3: They can call me at 86, I'm sorry.
0: Yeah, that's right.
3: Yeah, 865-5493.
0: You're bad as I am this morning, my friend.
3: Yeah. I haven't woke up yet.
0: I understand. I've already had to have a cup of coffee. I ought to be awake by now.
3: Best thing to do is text message me because it's going to go straight to voicemail if I'm not in my contacts.
0: I got you.
3: All right.
0: All right, my friend. Thanks so much for calling in this morning. Have yourself a great day, okay?
3: All right, Jimmy.
0: All right, man. Bye-bye. We'll see you, Roger. Bye-bye. Got an inversion table he wants to sell. You know, one of those things that you turn yourself upside down on and kind of straighten out your body, get you, realigned and such. It's kind of a cool thing. Give him a call. Oh, no. Well, text him is the best thing to do. 865-5493, because if you call him, it's probably going to go straight to voicemail unless you're in his contacts. 865-5493. If you are interested in that inversion table, okay? I'll tell you what, let's go ahead and let's take this quick break and let's go down to Rocky Branch Contractors where they are hiring, man. 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
0: 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That's

0: come on out, check that out. And that is going to be over in Clarksville. I do not have an absolute location on that, and it's free to check that out too. It's sponsored by Mecklenburg County Tourism too, by the way. That sounds like a really cool thing. And of course, the Lake Fest going on over there in Clarksville this coming weekend. All culminates with the fireworks display on Saturday night over the lake. You know, it's a big thing, and they'll have all kinds of events going on downtown Clarksville, so come on out and check it out. That's Friday and Saturday. Okay, I'll try to have some more details about that later. They got cornhole tournaments too. Friday family fun division, Saturday open division. Wowee, looks like fun. All kinds of things going on over the Lake Fest over in Clarksville this coming Friday and Saturday. Okay. All right. 447-7128. That's my number. Y'all still sleep from the weekend. I know you partied too much celebrating the 4th and America's 250th anniversary. All the fireworks and the parties and the cookouts and had a good time. I know you did. So let's see who we got now. Good morning on Tradio.
1: Morning, Jimmy.
0: Morning, buddy. How you doing, bud?
1: I'm hanging in there.
0: That's good. That's good. What you got going on today?
1: Oh, I got that storage container, plastic storage containers, heavy duty. It's 4.5 foot long, 1.5 foot deep by 1.5 foot high. It's lockable. It's great for the front of the trailer or even in the back of your pickup, something like that.
0: Okay.
1: And also got the rack that you will bolt to the side of your utility trailer to hold your weed eaters or pole saws. And it is lockable. It holds 3. And they can reach me at 774-0616.
0: All right.
1: And by the way, Jeff Jeffers over there, one of our local boys, won the best in show at the car show across the line this weekend.
0: Did he really? All right. Good for you. I know he's got a collection. He's got some really cool rides. Yeah,
1: he had the GTX over there this time, and that thing was sharp.
0: I bet it was, man. All right, well, congratulations to Jeff. Fantastic, man.
1: Thank you.
0: Thank you, bud. Mm-hmm, bye-bye.
1: All right.
0: All right, congratulations, Jeff, on winning first place and best in show at the car show over there, and I guess that was in Warrington. Anyway, or Wise, or somewhere over there. Anyway, he's got a storage container. It's a heavy-duty plastic container. It's 4.5 feet long by 1.5 feet. Wide and 1.5 feet deep, good for storing all your tools and stuff like that, and waterproof. You can put on, mount it on your trailer, or you can put in the back of your truck, whatever. Also, he's got an equipment rack that you bolt to the side of your trailer to hold your weed eaters and stuff, pole saws and stuff like that. If you're in the landscaping business, give him a call, 774-0616, 774-0616. Good morning on Tradio.
2: Good morning, Jimmy. How are you this morning?
0: Fine, buddy. What are you up to today, bud?
2: Nothing much out here working, man.
0: Okay, well, stay hydrated, man, and take frequent breaks because it's getting hot already.
2: Yes, sir, it is. I don't finished up what I had to do, though, but I'm getting ready to unload this mowing stuff and go in the house.
0: Okay, there you go. All right, what can I do for you today, buddy?
2: Look, last week I was looking for somebody to... bush hog, a little spot for me.
0: Right.
2: In the Chase City area.
0: Uh-huh.
2: If they let somebody said, I got a couple calls, but I hadn't heard back from nobody else. And they said it's going to call back, but I haven't heard from them. But I still need, if anybody out there, give me a call. It's about an acre, maybe an acre and a half, give or take. I'm not sure. And it needs some... cleaning on the fence line as well.
0: Okay.
2: And also, while I got you, I might well put these other items back on.
0: Okay.
2: I'm going to put that Mr. Heater's natural gas space heater. It's a blue flame, 30,000 BTU, mount on the wall, all freestanding, brand new in the box. Exercise bike, a full body exercise bike. Still got the 1996 GMC 1500 Sierra extended cab, two-wheel drive, 4.3

0: 6 liter. The truck looked good, the body and everything. It just needs a transmission. It was running good when I put it down, almost sitting down for almost a year.
1: Oh, goodness.
0: Yeah, so I can't do nothing with it. I'm going to get it pulled away from there to the junk, man. I hate to do that, but I can't. Ain't no need me leaving here sitting in the yard.
1: Right, that's right. Okay.
0: I reckon that's about 4 or 5 items.
1: Yeah, something like that. All right.
0: Yeah. 434-430-4900. Anybody interested?
1: All right, buddy. Thanks so much for calling. Have yourself a great day, okay?
0: Thank you. You too, Jim.
1: Yeah, man.
0: Take care, Nancy.
1: Bye-bye.
0: All right.
1: He's still looking for somebody to do some bush hogging over in the Chase City area, about an acre and a half or something like that. Needs some fence cleaning off, too. Give him a call about that if you can help him. Also got that Mr. Heater natural gas 30,000 BTU space heater. It's freestanding, or you can mount it on the wall. Got a full-body exercise bike. Got a 96 GMC Sierra 1500 series, I believe. Extended cab, two-wheel drive. It does need a transmission. Give him a call, 430-4900. That's 430-4900. Good morning, you're on Tradio.
2: Good morning, Jimmy. How are you?
1: Fine, dear. How you doing today?
2: Okay.
1: Good. What you got?
2: I wanted to post the 2004 Ford Explorer transfer case.
1: Okay.
2: And I still have the propane campfire stove also.
1: Okay.
2: And then I have the dual exhaust for the motorbike.
1: Okay.
2: And then I have the single exhaust for a motorcycle or a bike.
1: Okay.
2: And I believe that's it for today, because I don't have my list with me.
1: Okay.
2: Phone number is 434-321-3621.
1: 3621. I bet you still got that wedding dress, too, don't you?
2: Yes, sir.
1: Okay. All right. Thanks, dear. Have a good day now.
2: Thanks. You too.
1: Bye-bye.
2: All right. Bye.
1: Got a transfer case for a 2004 Ford Explorer for sale. Also got a propane-powered camp stove. It's a two-burner unit. Also got a dual exhaust and single exhaust for a motorbike. And she's got a size 4 white satin wedding dress. Does have the camo panels on it. Really cool. 321-3621 is the number. 321-3621. Good morning on Tradio.
3: Good morning, Jack. How are you?
1: Fine. How are you doing, buddy?
3: Hey, I can't complain a bit.
1: Doesn't do a lot of good, does it?
3: No, it doesn't really.
1: No. What can I do for you today, buddy?
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1: Okay.
3: And I got some parts for a Dodge Caravan. 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I got to find it, but I got 2 brand new ones for it. And I got all kinds of body parts for a 2001 to 2007 Dodge Grand Caravan or Caravan.
1: Okay.
3: My color of my van is gold. 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
3: If anybody needs any, you know, any body parts or anything, doors or
1: gold door,
3: steel gates, or all that stuff.
1: Hey.
3: And I'm still looking for a motor for my Toyota. It's a 22 RE motor, 85 to 95. And I'm over here in Green Bay at 603-817-8922. Thank you, Jack.
1: Thank you, my friend. Have a good day, buddy.
3: All right, you too.
1: Bye now. I'm looking for an air compressor, a good big one. Give him a call about that. Also, he's got a Dodge Caravan he's selling parts off of. It's a, I think it's a 04. Anyway, 01 to 07 years are similar. Also, he's got a set of new headlights for that same vehicle. And he'd like to find a new engine for his Toyota pickup. It's a 94 22RE engine out of a car or truck, as long as it's rear wheel drive. Give him a call, 603-817-8922. 603-817-8922. Good morning on Tradio.
4: Good morning, sir.
1: Hey, buddy. How you doing, my friend?
4: Doing fine, doing fine.
1: Good.
4: I want to put that house back on there for rent.
1: Okay.
4: Two-bedroom, one bath in the Forksville area, 252-814-8451.
1: All right, buddy. Thank you for calling this morning, and have a great day, man.
4: You too. Thank you, sir.
1: Thanks so much. Uh-huh. Bye-bye.
4: Bye-bye.
1: Got a two-bedroom, one-bath house to rent over in the Forksville community. If you are interested in that, give him a call at 252-814-8451. That's 252-814-8451. Good morning on Tradio.
5: Good morning. How are you today?
1: Fine, dear. How you doing today?
5: All right. It's a Monday.
1: No,
5: I have a few things I'd like to put on.
1: All right. Tell me about them, my dear.
5: Okay. I don't know if I'm saying it right. Revitiv. It's for your circulation. Mint condition. And it comes with the case as well.
1: Is it an exerciser kind of thing?
5: No, you put your feet on it and it like vibrates and whatever.
1: Okay.
5: I really don't know because I haven't used it. So I got to get rid of it. I'm not using it.
1: I see. I got you. I got you. Okay.
5: I have a walker.
1: Okay.
5: It has four wheels. I have a humidifier. It has aroma refills to go with it.
1: Okay.
5: And I have a nice little table with two chairs and two sets of cushions to go with it.
1: They're like patio table?
5: It's like a little bistro table.
1: Gotcha.
5: And chairs.
1: Okay.
5: But it's not high, like a bar type.
1: Okay,
5: I
1: gotcha.
5: It's low.
1: Okay.
5: And Panasonic cordless phones, there's four handsets. And the color is silver. It's a landline. And okay. If anybody's interested, please leave your name, your phone number, and you have to leave a message.
1: Okay.
5: My phone number is 434-676-4379. And you have a great week.
1: Thank you, my dear. I hope you will, too. Thanks so much. Good to hear from you.
5: Okay.
1: Thanks.
5: Bye-bye.
1: Bye-bye. She's got a thing. I can't read what I wrote now, but anyway, you put it on your feet and it massages you to help you with your circulation kind of thing. 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Also, she's got a four-wheeled walker. 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She got a table and two chairs with the cushions. It's a bistro table. It's a regular height rather than a tall one. And she's got a Panasonic cordless phone system with some extensions. For your home phone system, give her a call at 676-4379, 676-4379. Good morning on Tradio.
6: Good morning.
1: Hey there, buddy. How you doing?
6: All right.
1: Good.
6: I'm looking for a top post car battery if anybody have one of those out there. 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It runs good.
1: Okay.
6: I'm asking $75 for it.
1: All right.
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1: Okay.
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1: Thank you, buddy. 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
6: All right, thank you.
1: Bye-bye. 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
1: 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So, all right, let's see who we got here. Good morning on Tradio.
9: Good morning.
1: Good morning. How you doing, dear?
9: All right.
1: Good. How can I help? Sure.
9: I would like to put on Tradio that I've got a front-time tiller. I think it's an older model.
1: Right.
9: But it pulls from the front.
1: Right. Okay.
9: When I bought it, I thought it was going to be what I wanted. I wanted to put a ditch in my yard, but I found out it was going to tear my yard up to get it over there. Walk over there. So I got that for sale.
1: Okay.
9: And I've got them burn barrels and them dog boxes. Them igloo dog boxes, and I got two grills, and so just got a lot all kind of stuff that I need to get rid of, and I got three little outfits for size two, a little girl's outfits, and they are beautiful, but I just wish somebody would get them for that little girl.
1: Okay.
9: And they are reasonable.
1: Okay.
9: They're like new.
1: Okay.
9: And they can call me at 43. Also, I got some boys Timberlane
1: boots,
9: high top shoes.
1: Okay.
9: And they are leather. I think it's size three, a three or four.
1: Okay.
9: And I got some clothes size eights already bagged up. I need to get rid of them also.
1: Okay.
9: And they got some shorts and stuff for the summer.
1: Uh-huh.
9: And it's some nice little things for a little boy, but my great-grandson, they growed everything.
1: I see. I got you.
9: But they can call me at 434-566-1226, and I'm over here near Alberta, number one.
1: All right, dear. Thanks so much for calling. Have a wonderful day, okay?
9: You too.
1: Thank you.
9: Care.
1: Bye-bye. Got a front-time tiller for sale. Also got a couple of burn barrels, got a couple of igloo style dog houses, charcoal grills, got some got a couple of outfits for a little girl size two, and got some boys Timberline boots. She thinks those are size two or three, and got some boys clothes that are size eight, various kinds of things for summer and whatever. 566-1226 is that number to call. 566-1226. Good morning, you're on Tradio.
10: Good morning, how are you?
1: I am great. Hope you are too, dear.
10: I'm good.
1: Good.
10: I have a kayak for sale.
1: Okay.
10: It's a 10-foot, holds 350 pounds.
1: Okay.
10: Just call for a price.
1: Okay.
10: 434-210-7292.
1: Okay.
10: And I think he's asking 150 for it, but I'm not sure.
1: Okay. All right.
10: Okay.
1: All right. Well, thank you. Anything else today?
10: That's it.
1: All right, my dear. Thanks.
10: 434-210-7292.
1: Got you, dear. Thank you so
10: much. Thank you. Have a great day.
1: You too. Bye-bye. Got a 10-foot kayak for sale. Give her a call at 210-7292. 447-7128, that's my number for Tradio on the radio. 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Good morning on radio.
11: Yes, good morning there, Jimmy.
1: Hey there, buddy. How are you?
11: I'm going to put that Husky Varna riding mower back on there. It's a 46-inch cut. It's a 22-horsepower engine on it. It's got the bagger system.
1: Uh-huh.
11: It's got the bagger system on it. It's in excellent shape. I mean, it's really clean.
1: Okay.
11: My number is 434-265-0558. Thank you very much.
1: 0558. Thank you, my friend. Have yourself a great day, man. See ya. Bye-bye. Got a Husqvarna riding mower for sale, tractor style, 46-inch cut. Got the bagging system to go with it, too. 22-horsepower engine, 265-0558. That's 265-0558. 447-7128. That's my number for Tradio on the radio. Got some items to sell today. Call me and let me put you on, and I'll answer kind of like this here. Good morning. You're on Tradio.
12: Good morning, Jimmy. How you doing?
1: Fine, buddy. What's up, man?
12: All right. I have two kayaks, atomic kayaks. I think they're like 10 foot tall, long, rather. And I have a 22-inch pole and throw chainsaw there. I'm asking $250 for both of the kayaks and $200 for the chainsaw.
1: Okay.
12: And my number is 434-532-7953, and I'm in the Brunswick County area.
1: 7953.
12: Yes, 7953.
1: All right, buddy. Thanks so much for calling in this morning. Have a great day, man.
12: You too.
1: Yes, sir. Bye-bye. Got a couple of 10-foot kayaks for sale. Also got a Poland Pro chainsaw, 22-inch bar on it. Wowee. Give him a call at 532-7953. That's 532-7953. He's over in Brunswick County. Give him a call if you're interested in the kayaks or the chainsaw. 532-7953. Look, VCU CMH offers a bereavement support group every second Tuesday of the month. So that will be next Tuesday, not tomorrow. I know it's a it seems like it could be the second Tuesday, but it's not. We started the month on the 1st, so it'll be on the 14th, okay? Anyway, it is on, like I say, second Tuesday of the month from 5:30 until 6:30 over there in the care building in room 1113, okay? Now, grief is a natural and deeply personal response to a loss or traumatic event. It's emotional, mental, and sometimes even physical reaction to the loss of a loved one or any significant change or loss in your life. Now, their group offers support to those grieving a loss through the opportunity to connect with others, share experiences, learn about grief, and find a path of healing and comfort. And that's what they do. They give you emotional support, normalization, some coping strategies as well, and hope and healing too. If you've got questions, call Reverend Marvis Stewart. He is the chaplain over there at VCU CMH. And he'll talk to you about that. Call him up, 584-5296, or just attend the meeting or the group support group meeting. Yeah. It's in the care building, like I say, 1113. That's this room number, 1113. And it'll be next Tuesday, the 14th. Okay. Okay. Let's see who we got here. Good morning on Tradio.
13: Good morning.
1: Hey, buddy. How you doing?
13: Doing okay, and you?
1: I'm doing great, bud. What's happening?
13: That's good. First of all, I got the GMC 16-inch, six-lug aluminum wheels for a pickup truck.
1: Okay.
13: It have two decent tires on it.
1: Okay.
13: And the other two is done.
1: I got you.
13: Yeah. And then I have the fiberglass camper shell for a long bed truck that's on a 2010 Silverado truck.
1: Okay.
13: And it was something else. My number is 434-374-8214. And if I don't answer, leave me a message and I'll call them back.
1: Okay. Still got the Cougar. Is that what you want to put on there?
13: Yeah.
1: Okay.
13: I'm a 77 Cougar project car.
1: I gotcha, man. Mm-hmm. All right, bud. Thanks so much. You. Have a good one.
13: You too, Jimmy.
1: Yeah, man. Bye. I got a set of rims for a GMC pickup. They're 16-inch, six lug. They got some tires on them. A couple of them are really good. The other two, well, they're marginal. Anyway, they'll hold air, but anyway, I think. Anyway, he's got a fiberglass camper shell. It's on a 2010 Silverado long bed, but it might fit yours. Call him about that. He's got a 77 Mercury Cougar project vehicle, too. Got something, need a project? 374-8214, 374-8214. Good morning on Tradio.
14: Good morning.
1: Hey there.
14: I have a Hoover Round wheel chair.
1: Mobility chair?
14: Mm-hmm. Isn't it awful? And a free toaster. If anybody has that, to call 434-563-9659.
1: 9659. You said that toaster is free, F-R-E-E?
14: Yes.
1: All right. I got you. Okay. Thank you, dear.
14: Thank you.
1: Bye-bye. Got a hover round mobility chair. Give her a call and talk to her about it. And she's got a toaster she'll give you if you just come pick it up. Give her a call. 563-9659. 563-9659. Good morning on Tradio.
15: Jimmy, I have woke up.
1: You woke up. Yeah, you came up with the other thing you got.
15: Remember what that second item was. So if you go back up to your top of your page, you can write down it's a bike carrier.
1: Oh, yeah.
15: It'll fit a 2-inch or a 4-inch receiver, but I do not have the receiver.
1: All right.
15: But I have the rack. I've carried two bikes on it, and I just don't need it anymore. I'm asking $50 for it.
1: Okay.
15: And if anybody's interested in that, they can call that same number, 865-5493, and leave a message or either text message me.
1: Okay, dokie, buddy. I should have remembered that for you, too. But anyway, it just... I hadn't had enough coffee yet either. So, I had a kind of a day off, sort of, kind of. And then the heat's gotten to me, too, man. So, it's just... Whew, it's something.
15: And when did you change your name to Jack?
1: I don't know. Ken forgot, I guess. Anyway.
15: All right,
1: man. Thank you, Roger. Have a good one, buddy. See ya.
15: Bye-bye.
1: All right. He's got that bike carrier. You can put it into your receiver on your vehicle. Does not have the receiver, but anyway, a 204-inch. Anyway, give him a call, or actually texting him is the best thing to do, or call him and leave a message, because it's going to go straight to voicemail. 865-5493. Be sure you tell him what you're calling about, if you're going to call and leave a message, or just text him. Say, hey, I'm interested in a bike carrier. Okay. Inversion table. 865-5493. 865-5493. All right. 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
1: Yeah, well, Bill wants to hook you up with tires, man. He's got all kinds of tires, new and used, wheels, too. New and used. Come by and see him. He's right down Marengo Road, just south of La Crosse. Okay, goodbye. He's got a whole bunch of tires down there, man. That's what I'm talking about. All right, let's see what we got here. Good morning on Tradio. Hello? Hey, you're on Tradio.
18: Good morning, Jimmy.
1: Hey, buddy. How you doing, my friend?
18: Doing all right.
1: Good. What you got going on?
18: Look, I want to put that trailer back on.
1: Okay.
18: 22-foot gooseneck, dual tandem, four new tires. It needs a floor, but I'm dropping too low on this trailer anyway, but at least I'm going to take you $6,000.
1: Okay, I got you.
18: If they ain't got $6,000, don't even call me.
1: I got you.
18: And that trampoline, I will take $50 for it, and okay. You can't buy the anchors for $50.
1: Right.
18: Nothing wrong with this trampoline.
1: I got
18: it's
1: you.
18: It's got the net on it. It ain't towed nowhere. And everything, I'll take $50 for it.
1: All right, okay.
18: Well, phone number 738-7081.
1: All right, buddy. Thank you so much for calling in this morning. Have yourself a good day.
18: You too. Thank
1: you. Yeah, man. Bye-bye. I got a 22-foot gooseneck equipment trailer. It's dual tandem axle trailer. It does need a floor on it, but he's, you know, I think it would probably haul some, you know, hay and stuff like that. But if you're hauling a bulldozer, you probably gonna want to put floor on it. Anyway, also got a 10-foot trampoline. It's going cheap. Got the, you know, net on it and all that. And the anchors, 738-7081. 738-7081. Call him up and help him out and get rid of these things. Yes, indeed. Okay. All right, 447-7128, that's my number for Tradio. On the radio, you got some items to sell today. Give me a ring, and let's put you on the air, talk about your items you've got for sale, trade, or giveaway today. Hey, look, Marine Corps Lake Country Detachment 1085, they were planning to do a little charter bus trip up to D.C., to see the evening parade. It's a spectacular live performance of the Marine Corps Silent Drill Team and Drum and Bugle Corps. Okay, now they ran into problems with the bus, but they would like to reschedule that. They were planning on going like this week, but you know, the bus backed out on them or something. Anyway, something happened with the bus. Anyway, so they want to try to get this thing going again, because it's a really spectacular event. If you're interested, call Mark and let's get it arranged and get the bus filled up. 917-4248. That's 917-4248. Call them up and tell them that you're interested in that little bus trip up to D.C. to see the Silent Drill Team and the Drum and Bugle Corps. How cool is that? So, anyway, all right, there you go. Again, 917-4248. Okay. All right. Okay, yes. Coming up on August 1st, the South Hill Archaeology Day. It's free to get in and check out all the artifacts and ancient tools and stuff like that. A lot of them were found in this area. And if you've got some things that you would like to show off, it's just $20 for an 8-foot table to, you know, set up your collection of artifacts. Okay. Call Chad to reserve that table at 774-6778. Now, the event is going to be at the Good Shepherd Catholic Church Social Hall. That's at 1664 North Mecklenburg Avenue, right across from BCU CMH. Okay. So come on out, check it out. It's from 9 until 2 on Saturday. And again, admission to go in and check it all out. It's free. Anyway, they do this every year about the same time, and it's always a fun kind of event to come out and check out, see all the cool stuff that, you know, that people have found. And they make some really cool displays, too, with, like, some of the arrowheads and stuff like that. So come on out, check this out. Again, that is August 1st. From 9 until 2. And again, if you want to reserve a table to show off your items, you can contact Chad at 434-774-6778. Okay? All right. 447-7128. That's my number for Tradio on the Radio. Got items to sell today? 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Mike has firewood for sale, too. $70 a load, seasoned hardwood, firewood. Just go ahead and get it now while it, you know. I know it's hot. You don't need firewood right now, but you're going to need it come this fall. I'm just telling you, okay? Hey, you might want it for a little, you know, campfire kind of thing you got going on. Anyway, he can hook you up with seasoned or maybe even some green if you want. Anyway, he's got a sawmill, too. He can saw that tree into lumber for you if that's what you want done, 636-2055. And by the way, he may, if, you know, you don't have the tree and you need some lumber, some rough-cut lumber, you know, you're a craftsman and you need some, I don't know, some different kinds of some walnut or some heart pine or maybe oak or some kind of unusual woods, he may can hook you up. Call him up, talk to him. 636-2055 for Mike's Tree Service. All right. 447-7128. That's my number. The time's ticking away. If you got something to put on, that it's not much time left. So just go ahead and give me a ring and so I can put you on and we can talk about your items that you've got for sale, trade, or giveaway today. All right. All right, look here. The Historically Black Schools of Mecklenburg County need your help. It's a nonprofit organization that for years have been trying to build a community center to preserve the history of the four historically black schools that were located in Mecklenburg County. The Tyne Institute, the Mecklenburg County Training School, West End High School, and East End High School. Now, they purchased a plot of land here in South Hill, and they are working to build a facility worthy to honor these schools, but they do need some funding. 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Okay? Or if you've got some, you know, suggestions, maybe you want to volunteer your help, you know, to help build this facility. Maybe you got some materials that might be helpful. That would be helpful too. Anyway, 372-5682. All right, I gave you the chance and you blew it, man. Y'all didn't call. So, all right, I'm going to head out of here. I'm going to put all these listings that I've had online at rewind1019.com. 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Okay. 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Or click on the scrolling banner that says Tradio or Trading Post, whatever. Okay. And you can give me an hour and I'll have today's posted, but previous days are already there. So, See you tomorrow morning at 7 with the Most Music Morning Show on 905 Tradio. Till then, Jimmy Martin saying have a wonderful day, okay? Bye-bye.

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4: Fox News, I'm CJ Pop. The funeral procession today in Tehran for Iran's former hardline religious leader killed on the first day of Operation Epic Fury. Israel's Prime Minister Benjamin Netanyahu earlier on Fox and Friends describes what some are chanting.
5: They were shouting, death to Trump, death to me, of course, but death to Trump, we have to kill Trump, death to America.
4: And that funeral continues until Thursday. Right now, U.S. soccer star Flo Balogun can play tonight versus Belgium, the elimination game in Seattle. But
6: the Belgian Soccer Federation formally wrote to FIFA to appeal the matter, and the right to appeal was granted.
4: That's Fox's Jay Berman reporting. Balogun received a controversial red card in the last game, meaning he was originally banned for tonight. He could be banned again if Belgium wins the appeal. The game is on Fox at 8 p.m. Eastern. 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

0: This is Nancy Martin with local news on Rewind 101.9. In response to the historic drought conditions creating challenges for communities and farmers across Virginia, we're encouraged to take voluntary, common sense steps to conserve water use. Despite much of the state receiving recent beneficial rain, a significant lack of precipitation has resulted in Virginia recording its driest period since 1941. Precipitation totals are approximately 8 inches below average across much of the Commonwealth. If drought conditions continue, the governor may have to declare a drought emergency by executive order. Mandatory water use restrictions for certain users and industries would be implemented at that stage. This is Nancy Martin reporting your local news on the Lakes Media Network.
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8: This is WREL meteorologist Amy Wilmoth with the forecast for this afternoon. It's another weather alert day. Dangerous heat is with us again today. Highs are in the upper 90s. The heat index approaches 105 today. And we also have the threat for some late day thunderstorms. And any storms that develop could produce some damaging winds and some very heavy downpours. Listen here every hour for WREL forecasts. And when severe weather breaks out, we break in.
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3: Fox News, I'm Therese Crowley. President Trump rings the opening bells of the New York Stock Exchange and the NASDAQ to herald the Trump savings accounts for American babies. Launching a very busy week, he heads for Turkey later for the NATO summit with allies who are not helpful on Iran. While the streets of Iran echo with death to America chants at their extended July 4th funeral for the Ayatollah killed in the U.S.-Israel airstrikes, Prime Minister Benjamin Netanyahu tells Fox.
4: I think that if the Iranian people were given a chance, they'd throw these bums out. And I think we have to recognize that. They are not America's friend. And we should not let them have nuclear weapons.
3: Accused Charlie Kirk assassin Tyler Robinson in his Provo, Utah preliminary hearing today. 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
2: 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It's the law. Fred's Towing and Transport asks that if you see a tow truck, police, fire, EMS, or DOT on the side of the road, please slow down and move over.
4: This is WREL meteorologist Amy Wilmoth with the forecast for this afternoon. It's another weather alert day. Dangerous heat is with us again today. Highs are in the upper 90s. The heat index approaches 105 today. And we also have the threat for some late day thunderstorms. And any storms that develop could produce some damaging winds and some very heavy downpours. Listen here every hour for WREL forecasts. And when severe weather breaks out, we break in.
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3: Fox News, I'm CJ Poppin. Unprecedented opening on Wall Street. Yeah, President Trump rings the opening bell from the Oval Office, opening trading for both the New York Stock Exchange and NASDAQ, celebrating Trump accounts, a new federal savings and investment vehicle for kids that started on July 4th.
4: We're giving this money to children so they can have a good life.
3: The Dow hits an all-time intraday high, the opening bell topping 53,000 for the first time ever. Has retreated a little. U.S. soccer star Flo Balogun can play tonight on Fox versus Belgium, but that could change.
5: FIFA is giving both Belgium and U.S. soccer federations to lodge their claims as to why their view of this should be the one that FIFA follows through with.
3: That is Fox's Jonathan Hunt in Seattle. The game is at 8 p.m. Eastern. 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

0: 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The Mecklenburg County Sheriff's Office is warning residents about a growing real estate scam targeting vacant landowners and prospective buyers. Criminals are using publicly available property records to identify vacant, unencumbered parcels of land. They then impersonate the legitimate property owner and attempt to sell the property to unsuspecting buyers. By the time the fraud's discovered, the scammer has already collected the money and disappeared. A couple red flags to watch out for with fake sellers are the properties listed significantly below market value, they refuse to meet in person or participate in a video call, and they insist on all cash transactions and pressure you to close quickly. To protect yourself, always use a licensed title company and never bypass formal escrow or title search procedures. 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
11: This is WREL meteorologist Amy Wilmoth with the forecast for this afternoon. It's another weather alert day. Dangerous heat is with us again today. Highs are in the upper 90s. The heat index approaches 105 today. And we also have the threat for some late day thunderstorms. And any storms that develop could produce some damaging winds and some very heavy downpours. Listen here every hour for WREL forecasts. And when severe weather breaks out, we break in.
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3: News. I'm Therese Crowley. Another new all-time intraday high when the Dow crossed 53,000 as President Trump rang the opening bell to herald the Trump savings accounts for American babies and fielded a question on FIFA, allowing Belgium to appeal its ruling that U.S. star player Flo Balogun can play after President Trump asked FIFA to give his controversial red card a second look.
4: All I did, I asked for a review because I didn't think it was a foul. And, you know, again, I'm good at this stuff. I didn't think it was a foul. I thought it was two great athletes that crashed into each other and got entangled.
3: FIFA will have to rule fast. U.S. versus Belgium in Seattle tonight at 8 Eastern on Fox. Preliminary hearing underway for accused Charlie Kirk assassin Tyler Robinson in Provo, Utah, face-to-face with Kirk's widow, Erica. 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
9: This is WREL meteorologist Amy Wilmoth with the forecast for this afternoon. It's another weather alert day. Dangerous heat is with us again today. Highs are in the upper 90s. The heat index approaches 105 today. And we also have the threat for some late day thunderstorms. And any storms that develop could produce some damaging winds and some very heavy downpours. Listen here every hour for WREL forecasts. And when severe weather breaks out, we break in.
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3: Fox News, I'm Gianna Gelosi. A week-long preliminary hearing began today for the man accused of killing conservative activist Charlie Kirk, Judge Tony Graff.
4: This is not intended to chill what you present, but keep in mind that the standard is probable cause, and that is what the court as a magistrate will be looking to.
3: Charlie Kirk's family in the courtroom coming face-to-face with Tyler Robinson for the first time. The Belgian Soccer Federation challenging FIFA's decision to allow U.S. forward Flo Balogun to play in tonight's match after President Trump reportedly called up FIFA to review that red card.
5: All I did, I asked for a review because I didn't think it was a foul. And, you know, again, I'm good at this stuff. I didn't think it was a foul. I thought it was two great athletes that crashed into each other and got entangled.
3: President Trump earlier today, the U.S. plays Belgium tonight at 8 p.m. Eastern on Fox. 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

0: This is Nancy Martin with local news on Rewind 101.9. In response to the historic drought conditions creating challenges for communities and farmers across Virginia, we're encouraged to take voluntary, common sense steps to conserve water use. Despite much of the state receiving recent beneficial rain, a significant lack of precipitation has resulted in Virginia recording its driest period since 1941. Precipitation totals are approximately 8 inches below average across much of the Commonwealth. If drought conditions continue, the governor may have to declare a drought emergency by executive order. Mandatory water use restrictions for certain users and industries would be implemented at that stage. This is Nancy Martin reporting your local news on the Lakes Media Network.
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3: This is WRAL meteorologist Amy Wilmoth with the forecast for this afternoon. It's another weather alert day. Dangerous heat is with us again today. Highs are in the upper 90s. The heat index approaches 105 today. And we also have the threat for some late day thunderstorms. And any storms that develop could produce some damaging winds and some very heavy downpours. Listen here every hour for WRAL forecasts. And when severe weather breaks out, we break in.
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3: Fox News, I'm Tom Graham. President Trump is taking credit for pushing FEMA to reconsider a red card against U.S. star Flo Balogun. Now, that would have kept him out of tonight's World Cup match against Belgium. He can now play despite an appeal by Belgium.
4: We heard directly from FIFA. They have ruled Belgium's appeal against the reinstatement of Flo Balogun for tonight's critical game as inadmissible.
3: Fox's Jonathan Hunt, a preliminary hearing being held for the suspect charged with killing Charlie Kirk.
5: Tyler Robinson inside has been closely paying attention to the testimony and exhibits. This is the first time Erica Kirk has attended one of the court proceedings here. Our reporter in the courtroom says Erica is sitting next to Charlie's mom, and Erica put her head on the shoulder of Charlie's mom at one point. Also, Donald Trump Jr. inside the courtroom.
3: Fox's Matt Finn, America's listening to Fox News.

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7: This is WRAL meteorologist Amy Wilmoth with the forecast for this afternoon. It's another weather alert day. Dangerous heat is with us again today. Highs are in the upper 90s. The heat index approaches 105 today. And we also have the threat for some late day thunderstorms. And any storms that develop could produce some damaging winds and some very heavy downpours. Listen here every hour for WRAL forecasts, and when severe weather breaks out, we break in.
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3: Fox News, I'm Tom Graham. President Trump is taking credit for pushing FEMA to reconsider a red card against U.S. star Flo Balogun. Now, that would have kept him out of tonight's World Cup match against Belgium. He can now play despite an appeal by Belgium.
4: We heard directly from FIFA. They have ruled Belgium's appeal against the reinstatement of Flo Balogun for tonight's critical game as inadmissible.
3: Fox's Jonathan Hunt, a preliminary hearing being held for the suspect charged with killing Charlie Kirk.
5: Tyler Robinson inside has been closely paying attention to the testimony and exhibits. This is the first time Erica Kirk has attended one of the court proceedings here. Our reporter in the courtroom says Erica is sitting next to Charlie's mom, and Erica put her head on the shoulder of Charlie's mom at one point. Also, Donald Trump Jr. inside the courtroom.
3: Fox's Matt Finn, America's listening to Fox News.

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0: 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The Mecklenburg County Sheriff's Office is warning residents about a growing real estate scam targeting vacant landowners and prospective buyers. Criminals are using publicly available property records to identify vacant, unencumbered parcels of land. They then impersonate the legitimate property owner and attempt to sell the property to unsuspecting buyers. By the time the fraud's discovered, the scammer has already collected the money and disappeared. A couple red flags to watch out for with fake sellers are the properties listed significantly below market value, they refuse to meet in person or participate in a video call, and they insist on all cash transactions and pressure you to close quickly. To protect yourself, always use a licensed title company and never bypass formal escrow or title search procedures. 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
4: This is WREL meteorologist Amy Wilmoth with a forecast for tonight. Showers and storms remain possible early on tonight, and it stays fairly warm with temperatures in the mid-70s. Another round of scattered showers and storms is possible on Tuesday, and it's another hot day. High temperatures are back in the mid-90s with a heat index around 105. Listen here every hour for WREL forecasts. And when severe weather breaks out, we break in.
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3: Fox News, I'm Deborah Valentine. Belgium appealed FIFA's decision to allow Team USA star player Flo Balogun to play in tonight's round of 16 World Cup match, but the governing body rejected the appeal. Fox's Jonathan Hunt.
4: They have ruled Belgium's appeal against the reinstatement of Flo Balogun for tonight's critical game as inadmissible. They say that Belgium was not a party to this process and therefore has no standing for that appeal.
3: Tonight's round 16 matchup is on Fox at 8 Eastern Time. President Donald Trump ringing the opening bell of the New York Stock Exchange from the White House, marking the July 4th launch of the Trump accounts. The president is heading to Turkey tonight for the NATO summit ahead of Israel Prime Minister Netanyahu's expected visit to the White House. 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

0: This is Nancy Martin with local news on Rewind 101.9. In response to the historic drought conditions creating challenges for communities and farmers across Virginia, we're encouraged to take voluntary, common sense steps to conserve water use. Despite much of the state receiving recent beneficial rain, a significant lack of precipitation has resulted in Virginia recording its driest period since 1941. Precipitation totals are approximately 8 inches below average across much of the Commonwealth. If drought conditions continue, the governor may have to declare a drought emergency by executive order. Mandatory water use restrictions for certain users and industries would be implemented at that stage. This is Nancy Martin reporting your local news on the Lakes Media Network.
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7: This is WREL meteorologist Amy Wilmoth with a forecast for tonight. Showers and storms remain possible early on tonight, and it stays fairly warm with temperatures in the mid-70s. Another round of scattered showers and storms is possible on Tuesday, and it's another hot day. High temperatures are back in the mid-90s with a heat index around 105. Listen here every hour for WREL forecasts. And when severe weather breaks out, we break in.
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3: Fox News, I'm Tom Graham. An island-wide blackout in Cuba affecting millions of people.
4: Today's blackout comes in the middle of intense summer heat. Cuba's power grid is aging and its fuel supplies have been dwindling since January. That's when President Trump threatened tariffs on any country providing oil to the island nation.
3: Fox's Jonathan Siri there. The U.S. World Cup team catching a break. Forward Flo Balogun will not be suspended for tonight's game. This despite his previous red card, FIFA faced pressure from President Trump.
5: It's one thing to penalize somebody for the game, but how do you penalize them for a game that hasn't been played yet? It's very unfair. You can't do that. So, yes, I asked for a review by FIFA.
3: Balogun was issued a red card during a controversial call in a previous game. 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